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1: Gold 96 FM, the Models, featuring some very cool sax from the late, great James Valentine. Morning, it's Smiley. Absolute cracker of an autumn day. Sunny, 23. Fingers crossed it's a little less smoky than yesterday. Ash literally falling from the sky. You could smell it, see it. So I'm expecting the smoke alarms to kick off. It was kind of eerie. Mind you, it did deliver one epic sunset. That sky, hot blood. 17 degrees in Perth right now. The Fray is on the way. And on Gold 96 FM, heaven starts now.

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0: Gold, it's Jonesy and Amanda driving you home for Jam Nation. The tribal drum is beating. This is what I watch to get me to sleep. Forget about counting sheep.
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0: Hey everyone, it is Will and Woody. Celia Pecola is going to be on your radios in about 15 minutes' time. But Woods, all this week we've been doing this.
1: Will and Woody swap me.
0: It's a trade.
1: From trash.
2: We want to go from
3: a 10-year-old psychology textbook
1: to treasure.
3: My dream item is an engagement ring so my partner can finally propose to me.
2: Let's call it book to bling.
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1: 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Will and Woody's swap meet. 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
2: 15 inches. 15-inch MacBook Pro could be yours. Still functioning? I want to confirm that again. It works beautifully, Will. I've never seen a smoother laptop. Barely any loading time. I don't know how much more I can sell it.
0: Don't.
2: We're trading at five.
0: Yeah.
2: I'm not very good with tech.
0: No, you're not.
2: We're trading at five. Okay,
0: we need to
2: get officially.
0: We had two tech items in a row because we had the Samsung digital frame.
2: Nowhere. I was talking about the RAM of the laptop yesterday.
0: Yeah, which is a thing, but you don't know what it means.
2: No, I don't. 5 o'clock is when we are trading. So you can offer us anything for the MacBook 2015. If you want to get the jump on everyone, though, text us with what you want to offer us.
0: Yes. Please.
2: Already some hot things coming through, Wilbur.
0: Yes,
2: we're
0: yes.
2: On fire.
0: Yes, apparently. Annalise is in here, got the text.
6: We've got a bunch.
0: Really?
6: We got so many offers yesterday. James sent through, he had an old electrical cord. Someone had a spatula.
0: An old electrical cord for a computer?
6: Yeah.
0: Right.
6: I don't know.
2: Ambitious.
6: Shannon had an Aldi massage pillow.
2: A massage pillow? Mm-hmm. A pillow that massages you?
6: Yeah, apparently.
2: Wow.
6: Yeah.
2: Okay.
6: There's an old guinea pig page.
0: Yeah.
6: Someone had an old toothbrush, if that's of interest.
0: Guys, we're trying to move forward. We're trying to get to a $10,000 engagement ring for Paris. And electrical cord, toothbrushes.
6: Dee might have you here. She's got a toasty maker / sandwich press.
2: Now here we go.
0: I don't mind that.
2: Here we go.
0: I don't mind that. Is it the good one, though? Like, is it the Breville one that puts it in the triangles?
6: Look, there's a few more. Oh, maybe.
0: You know what I'm talking about? The Jaffle maker. That's what you want.
6: Well, I can clarify.
0: Yeah,
6: but
0: clarify.
6: There is a few more that we have got that you'll be able to hear a bit later in
0: okay,
6: the show.
0: Okay, so text us if you'd like to get ahead of the jump. Up next, Woods.
2: The biggest question out of one of the most popular TV shows ever. I'm talking about Friends. Were Ross and Rachel on a break? I'm going to ask you up next. I mean, 29 years ago. Lisa Kudrow, one of the stars of Friends.
0: 29 years ago.
2: Lisa Kudrow has finally weighed in. 29 years ago.
0: It's the old snort. Will and Woody.

0: pretty good.
1: Yeah, that's what I think as well.
2: It's just an old camera.
1: But he's kept it. You chose last time, I choose this time. We're going the camera, Sam. We're going the camera.
2: Sam, what did you pay for the camera in 1985?
3: In 1985, it would have been, I don't really remember. It would have been about $200, $300 for it.
2: Take it. Take mate, that. Mate, that's great.
1: Mate.
2: No, that's a good buy.
1: Good call. Well, why don't you just chime in earlier? Just jump on in.

0: just travel. All right, guys, we've got to keep this quick because we took 10 minutes, 20 minutes, half an hour even, trying to do a swap meet trade.
1: Stressful.
0: Update. We have got a 1985 vintage Canon camera with lens, with film. If you want to trade for us, 0429. That'll happen tomorrow. Any other trades, Woods? Any other things, any other notes?
1: Well, yeah, one note from me. You said that Rihanna and ASAP Rocky are your favourite celebrity couple right now.
0: Yep.
1: I know that you keep across this stuff. Tomorrow on the show, I think it's worth mentioning, you will be going through your top 10.
0: Yes.
1: Can you give me a little nibble?
0: No.
1: Give me one in the top 10.
0: No. There's a show note from Annalise that I think is worth mentioning that was off air.
1: Yes. Where is she?
0: Annalise, can you... Because I thought this was fascinating.
2: Yes.
0: We were talking about John Mayer earlier, off mic, and you were saying John Mayer, even though we all kind of know that he's...
2: A bad guy.
0: A bit of a pants man.
2: Yeah.
0: He somehow manages to remain sexy.
2: Yeah, he has this allure to him that we're all curious about, but it's just because he comes off as a... How do people keep going back is the question. And there's obviously a reason why people keep going back.
0: Even though they know that he's a bad guy.
2: No, they know there's nothing serious.
0: Isn't that funny? Anyway. So, like, you become such a pants man that you kind of go through this... It reaches a threshold where people treat you as an asshole, and then when the next person comes back to you, they go, "Wow, he's an asshole, but he's still picking up."
1: Which means he embraces the asshole.
0: There's got to be something there.
2: Something's going on there.
0: I think that's a really good point.
1: You said your top age is 35. We're having that chat before. He's over 35.
2: Yeah, I don't know. We'll just have to just see him in person, I guess.
0: Oh, come on, Annalise. Let's not. Come on.
2: Sorry,
0: if John Mayer walks in here and he's like, "Annalise, you and me, I'm getting a car out of here. I'll take you to dinner." You're saying no.
2: I'm saying no.
0: Nice. No one believes it.
1: Oh, no.
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